0: Gary.
1: How are you doing, Mom?
0: I'm good. What can I do for you?
1: I met my wife 20 years ago. I love her with all my heart, but it seems like she's never there for me. She never has no time for me.
0: What is she doing instead of spending time with the one that loves her?
1: There's always somebody, some family member, some girlfriend, or somebody else.
0: You know what's going to happen is the day's going to come where you say, I can't do this anymore. I'm lonely. Because it's one thing to be lonely when you're alone, when you're, you know, single. There's a kind of loneliness that comes from being single. But it's not nearly as painful, I don't think, as the kind of lonely that comes when you're like you in a relationship with somebody who doesn't want to be emotionally connected to you.
1: Well, the only thing that keeps me going, I tell you, is my son.
0: But your sons can only keep you going for so long before that need for intimacy and need for love is going to become overwhelming. You're far too much a committed family man to leave your family. But there may come a point where you finally tell her, I can't live like this. You gotta make another arrangement, honey, because I'm tired of being lonely.
1: I want to tell her this every day, but I can't. I'm telling you, I just can't do it.
0: I think there's going to come a breaking point where you really can't do it.
1: I don't know, Delilah.
0: I don't either, but God knows, and He knows exactly what you should do and when you should do it. And if you will pray and keep your eyes on Him, He will give you wisdom and guidance.
1: Thank you very much.
0: All right. Good luck, honey. God bless you.
1: Thank you.

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0: is Rosie. How are you doing?
1: Rosie, I'm good. What can I do for you tonight?
0: Well, I'm calling about my lovely husband of 13 years, going on 14, and my high school sweetheart. And we have three children, and I just wanted to tell him how much I love him. His birthday's coming up, and I just want to give him a shout-out. And I would love for you to play I Will Always Love You by Whitney Houston for him. He is the greatest.
1: What's his name?
0: Michael Davis.
1: So you've loved Michael since you were how old?
0: Oh, God, 16.
1: And at 16 years old, he made you giddy and gave you butterflies. Yes. Does he still do that?
0: Yes, he does.
1: He still makes you happy in your heart when you think about him?
0: Oh, yes, I do.
1: Is he as cute today as he was when you were 16?
0: Well, no, not really, but in my heart, he's always cute. He's going to kill me, Delight.
1: Oh, well, we'll just you know, say that what he's lost in that youthful vigor and hair, he's gained in charm. How's
0: you
1: that?
0: Know what? Yes. And you know what, too? It's not even about the looks. It's the person. And he's a wonderful person. And I love him.
1: Till death do you part.
0: Yes.
1: Yes. Now, I would bet if Mike were on the phone and I asked him that, he'd say, you look hotter than you looked back then.
0: Well, maybe.
1: Let me play a good song for both of you. God bless you.
0: Thank you, Delilah.

0: is a precious person in your life? Who makes your heart smile? Who is there to encourage you when you're feeling down? More importantly, who do you encourage? Do you bring out the best in others? Do you work hard to bring out the best in others? I have somebody in my life who I swear she works so hard to bring out the worst in others. She does. She has something negative or unkind to say behind your back constantly, and even to your face. She brings out the worst in others, and it's such an attack on my soul. Don't be like that. If you've got a personality that tries to be hurtful or divisive, not good. Strive to bring out the best in others. Strive to patch things up, not tear things down. Just a thought. 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
1: Hi, Delilah.
0: Thank you for taking the time to call us tonight. I understand you have a pretty spectacular story to share.
1: Yes, this is our first time calling, and we just love your program, and I'd love to have a piece played to my wife if I could.
0: What's her name?
1: Norma.
0: And you've been together many, many, many, many years.
1: Over 50 now.
0: Congratulations.
1: And they didn't figure it would work out because we were young when we were married, but it's worked out wonderful. And I love her as much today as I did then.
0: Okay, you go tell her how much you love her and I'll play it.
1: Thank you so much, Delilah. We love your program.

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0: Whatever you're doing, I'm glad you're spending this time with us. We're here to talk to you and to listen to you and to encourage you and to just make the night a peaceful place to be.

0: Hi, good evening. Who is this?
1: This is Eric.
0: Eric, what can I do for you?
1: Well, hopefully you'll be able to get me out of the doghouse.
0: Uh-oh, why is Eric in the doghouse?
1: Eric made a little mistake and didn't think it was a big mistake, but it turned out to be a big mistake.
0: Okay, you got to be a little more specific with me, bud. How little was this mistake?
1: Well, a couple of weeks ago, an old friend of mine had called, a girl I had dated from the past, but now she was just a friend, and she's going through a divorce. And she had called me, you know, out of the blue, because she, you know, just wanted somebody to talk to. And I made no big deal of it. I let her know up front that I was dating somebody. And I forgot to tell the girlfriend now that she had called and I had talked to her on the phone. And it kind of took away that trust thing a little bit with her.
0: Yeah? Let's think about this. Kind of took away that trust thing with her.
1: It did.
0: Yeah, Eric, when you're, you know, dishonest and deceitful and omit facts, that sort of affects our trust level.
1: It does. And like I said, I was straight with the girl when she called and I didn't think nothing of it.
0: And you're sincere with me when you're telling me this is straight. You weren't playing games. You weren't really interested. You weren't thinking, well, if plan A doesn't work, I've got this one on the backup.
1: You know, there's nothing I can say.
0: Let me see what I can do to help you out, buddy. Have a good night.
1: You do the same.

0: What is your favorite thing to cook on the grill? What do you love to grill? 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He loves to grill sausages. He loves to grill bratwurst and sausages for the family. 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I'll do something helpful like bring the cabbage steaks out to him all seasoned up. That's my contribution. Or you'll say, honey, go get me a plate to put the hamburgers on. Okay, sweetheart, that's my contribution. Such a big help there. I hope you're having a wonderful summer, whatever you've got going on the grill. 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

0: He's taking care of his two kids, and he's more of a man than I've seen in a long time.
1: And you have a crush on him?
0: Big time.
1: And does he know this?
0: Oh, I think he's got a pretty good idea.
1: And what's his name?
0: Scott.
1: So Scott's a single dad. How old are his kids?
0: 9 and 6.
1: Wow, he's got his hands full. Good for him.
0: And he has them all the time, and he's a great dad, and I admire him, and I think he's amazing. I mean, I can't say enough good about him.
1: All right, I will find a great song for Scott to let him know that you have a crush on him.
0: Thank you.
1: All right.
0: All right, bye-bye.

0: So a lot of folks call in to this show who are under so much stress and anxiety. I know it's hard to avoid in today's world, especially for me. You know what causes me more stress than anything? Traffic. When I am stuck in traffic, I can't do anything on my phone. I can't work. I can't get anything accomplished. I'm away from my kids. I feel like I'm completely out of control. There's nothing I can do. And I know the back ways. I know the side streets. But when I am stuck in traffic, my stress level goes through the roof. So what do? I try to avoid traffic at all costs. I try to plan my day, my events, so that that's not a part of my life. Not always possible. But the more you can reduce the stress in your life, the longer and sweeter your life is going to be. Something to think about tonight as we slip through this night together. 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

0: Hi, you've called Delilah. Who is this?
1: My name is Brad.
0: Hi, Brad. What can I do for you?
1: I would love it if you could play some kind of a slow song where I can steal my wife away from cleaning the kitchen for a little bit so I can dance with her for a few minutes.
0: A nice slow dance. Yeah. Now, are you going to help her finish cleaning the kitchen after you dance?
1: Yeah, I'll help her with whatever she asks me to do. We've listened to you for over 10 years now.
0: Oh, well, thank you. How many years have you been married?
1: We're in our 7th year of marriage.
0: But together for 10?
1: We've been together for almost 10 years now. She was listening to you when we got together, and I started listening to you then, too.
0: Well, you stay tuned, and I will play a nice slow dance for you tonight.
1: All right, great. Thank you very much.

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1: Every night for years I've asked that, because you know why? Because it's all that really matters. What matters is who you love and how you share that love with them. That's what really matters. And every night I try to remind you of that. To slow down and love someone.

0: good evening. Welcome to the Delilah Show. Who's this?
1: Lindsay.
0: Lindsay, what can I do for you tonight?
1: Well, I just need some hope and inspiration.
0: Why is your heart heavy? Why are you so down?
1: I'm getting a divorce.
0: Okay, that's a reason to have a really heavy heart. Next to losing someone you love, I don't know of anything that's more painful.
1: Yeah, worst thing I've ever went through.
0: How long have you been married?
1: Just 1 year and 3 months.
0: So you're practically newlyweds?
1: Yes.
0: And obviously you don't want this, so he must be the one that's initiating it.
1: No, I'm the one initiating it because I have to. He's threatening to kill me. I can't trust anything he does, but I still love him with all my heart.
0: But you're making the right steps to protect yourself instead of doing what a lot of us foolish women did and stay in an abusive situation for years.
1: Yeah.
0: How old are you?
1: 23.
0: Wow. You're very wise for one so young. Well, let me play a song for you. God bless you, sweetie.
1: Thank you.

0: Eyes of Faith is our Delilah Dilemma sponsor tonight. 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Eyesoffaith.vision. We can do this together. Tonight's Delilah's Dilemma is a very sad situation. It comes from a woman who says, "What do you tell a man who is having an emotional affair with another woman? And he ignores his wife and tells her to deal with it or to move out without the kids because he will continue this relationship and I have to be happy for him. He will not quit being with the other woman or take her off his Facebook. He feels like he's being punished when I ask him to stop the texting, the emailing, the talking, and he told me he would, but he won't let me see his phone. He makes every effort to drop something off where she is, whether it's for her or not. Coincidentally, she's always around, strangely, when we're out together. He will volunteer to be where she is in an activity, not caring what I need to do with our children in tow. This is my dilemma. We've been married 17 and a half years, and he tells me I need to get on medication or drugs to help me cope with this. He wants his fun, spontaneous, loving wife back. As soon as I work to change my attitude, he will love me. He tells me he loves me and cares for me, but at the same time, he talks about her and her family. When he prays with me, he prays about her and her family and how he can help them in this time of need. Then he actually prays for God to help me accept this. Signed, a very saddened woman. I will have my mother Delilah words for you coming up next, girlfriend. 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Heroes like Fire Lieutenant Michael Wells. 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Tunnel to Towers is paying off the family's mortgage in recognition of his sacrifices. 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

Tonight's Delilah's Dilemma is from a woman who's been married over 17 years, has four children, and her husband is having an affair with another woman. She starts out saying an emotional affair,

But then she goes on to end her letter saying that even when they pray together, the man is praying for the other woman. Clearly, sweetheart, your husband is in love with this other person and has decided to be in a relationship with her. And there is absolutely nothing you can do about that. He wants to have both of you. So here's what I would say to you. You have to decide if you are going to continue to be put in second place, or you're going to have to make a new life for yourself and your children. Clearly, your husband is not going to change his behavior. He is quite happy with this arrangement. He has you and his children at home, and he has the other woman who adores him and follows him around like a puppy dog. Your husband is very, very wrong where he says you will have to move out and leave your children with him. We also live in a country where you have rights and you don't have to put up with that.

0: Is there someone that inspires a melody within your heart? My father, when he was in a good mood when I was growing up, always had a song on his heart. He knew more silly dad songs than anyone I've ever met in my life. And whenever he would wake up in a good mood, he would start singing a song. And whenever you'd ask him a question, like, "Dad, how much is this coat cost?" he would reply, "How much is that doggy in the window?" He would answer all of your questions with a silly song. Who inspires the melody within your heart? What song do you hear in your mind when you think about that person? Write to me and tell me. 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

0: Hi, Delilah. 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
1: For Father's Day, who are we honoring?
0: My stepdad, Ron Myers.
1: Ron. Okay. Tell me about Ron.
0: He is the best daddy in the world. He is the most genuine man you have ever met in your life. He has been with my mom for 11 years. And when we met, I had a really, really bad drug problem. And he always tried to be there to help, but I wanted nothing to do with him. It took years and years for me to finally come around, and he has always been there for me through the hard times, the good times, all the times. And he was also my husband's best man in our wedding. And my husband and him are best friends now. And I think that he deserves all good things to happen to him.
1: And his name is Ron.
0: Yes.
1: All right, let me find a great song for your stepdad. I'm glad you two were able to mend those fences.
0: Thank you.
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0: You probably feel like it's going to be tough to put one foot in front of the other. We are here to help you relax at night. Sort of like a musical back rub, a musical massage via the airwaves. Fix yourself a cup of tea, sit back, relax, and enjoy

I know a lot of people are thinking of their fathers this week, their father figures, granddads or stepdads, and a lot of people have written or called who are missing their fathers. I got this letter from Shannon who says, "My dad was one very special person. He was good to his family. He made sure none of us ever went without, no matter how hard he had to work. It didn't matter if you were actually a part of his family or just one of the kids his kids drug home. He would help us. He would help them. It's been 4 years this August since we lost my dad. I always knew he did all he could to give us a much better life so we could have it easier than he did. I'm his second to youngest daughter. I try to do what he did, and I miss him every day." 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

0: We talk about gratitude a lot on this show. We talk about kids a lot. We talk about forgiveness a lot. And we talk about gratitude a lot. I should talk about it a lot more because it is the key to happiness. Having a grateful heart is the key to happiness. I kid you not. When you have a grateful heart, when you stop and say, thank you, God, for this day, for my eyesight, for my hearing, for my life, for my health, for my kids, for my job, for my friends, for my neighbors, for whatever. When you have an attitude of gratitude, even about the tough things, when you can say thank you for the tough times, because it's through those tough times that you grow spiritually and emotionally. When you have an attitude of gratitude, people will flock to you like flies to honey. When you have an attitude of dissatisfaction, when your attitude is not of gratitude, but of ungratefulness, nobody wants to be around you. It's true. If you want to unlock the door to happiness, develop an attitude of gratitude. I promise you it will change your world. 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

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Thank you for sharing this part of your day with me. The Soft Rock phone lines have been very, very busy with special requests and stories of love. 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

0: such. Hi, Ruth.
1: Hi there.
0: How are you tonight?
1: I could not be any better.
0: You could not be better? You could not ask for more?
1: Absolutely not.
0: Tell me what has happened in your life that's brought you such incredible joy.
1: It didn't start out that way. I was going through separation last year and was very annoyed because every day I'd come into my office and there was all this pounding upstairs. They were putting new offices on the floor above me. And, I just didn't need that additional aggravation. But then this gentleman comes running across the parking lot and he says to me, I don't know if you realize it, but I moved into the office upstairs and this is what we're giving our customers for Christmas. I thought you might like to have one. And bells are going off all over the place because I know this voice. Back when I was my first, let's say, real job, 22, let's say from the age of 22 to 28, there was a corporate executive there who was the only person in this company that I talked to, and I had marching orders to be in that company at least once a week because it was that big an account. But, you know, how much can you talk business, really? So we got to know each other, got to be fairly

0: really good friends, and by the way, there was a little bit of, more than a little bit of chemistry. However, we got comfortable enough to talk about that, but I was married, he was living with somebody, we had a business relationship, might have been fun, but not the right thing to do. Fast forward 20-something years, guess who it is that's running across the parking lot? Same good-looking business guy.
1: Same chemistry?
0: Oh, unbelievable.
1: So you're in love.
0: Oh, big time. But, of course, I cannot speak for him. I'm an attorney, so I have to be careful about speaking for anyone else.
1: Spoken as a true attorney.

0: thank you so much for sharing this night with us. I will be back tomorrow, same time, same place. And remember, take some time out of your busy schedule to slow down and love someone. Good night. 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

0: Hi, Bob. How are you tonight?
1: I'm good. I'm excited to get through. In the middle of a divorce, but I still love my wife very much. And I miss her.
0: Ouch.
1: We've been married 22 years. And there's many areas I look back now and many areas that I missed filling her heart. I still love her very much. I just want to tell her that I love her.
0: So is it this a case of too much, too little, too late? Or is this a case of you were a knucklehead?
1: I was a knucklehead. And my focus was in the wrong place on things and left her heart empty.
0: And did you try counseling? Have you guys...
1: Yeah, we tried some counseling, and her heart is somewhere else now, and...
0: Ouch.
1: It's hard to break that after 22 years, and I hope that she's happy.
0: Do you and your wife have children together?
1: We do. I'm with my son right now, and he was all excited that I got through to your show. He's 10 years old, and...
0: And what's your son's name?
1: His name is Elias.
0: Ooh, I like that. How handsome.
1: Yeah, he's a wonderful son.
0: Well, despite the heartache you are going through, I know that you are a blessed man. And you will get through this.
1: Part of life is growing, and...
0: Honey, all of life is growing.
1: Yeah.
0: Not part of life, all of life. Go love on your boy and let me play a song for you.
1: All right. Thank you, Delilah.
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6: I'm Dave Packer. The remnants of what was Tropical Storm Arthur are moving out of Mississippi and into Alabama, where residents are already dealing with flood risks. In Baldwin County, Alabama, resident Joel Cully.
7: Yeah, we're having to move. It's getting above ankles flooding, and it's not stopping, so it could be real dangerous.
6: Vice President J.D. Vance delaying his trip to Switzerland. He was expected to leave Thursday night for a new round of talks focused on implementing that deal with Iran, but the White House is now citing logistics of negotiations, saying that they've never been simple. Senator Bernie Sanders unveiling new legislation pushing for the public to benefit from the AI boom. He's calling for the creation of a sovereign wealth fund that would give Americans payments of $1,000 a year. Sanders wants to finance a fund by giving the government a stake in major artificial intelligence companies, requiring them to pay a one-time 50% tax on their stock. This is ABC News. At the official dedication at the Obama Presidential Center on the south side of Chicago Thursday, former President Obama described it as a reminder of what the nation can achieve when citizens embrace shared responsibilities. ABC's Alex Perez was there.
8: President Obama addressing our divided nation.
9: People aren't looking for perpetual anger and division. They are looking for fairness and common sense and mutual respect. That deep in our gut, we want to find a way to turn towards each other again, not further away.
8: He's now hoping the 19-acre campus with a museum, library, and park will bring people together.
6: Election officials in California say a proposed billionaire tax has collected enough signatures to be on the November ballot. The proposed tax would counter federal health care cuts with a one-time tax on individuals worth more than $1 billion living in the state as of January. Dave Packer, ABC News.
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9: I'm Dave Packer. With the signing of the peace deal between the U.S. and Iran, the U.S. has lifted its blockade on Iran and oil.

0: enclosure. The boy taken to a hospital, serious injuries. Comedian Carlos Mencia, arrested for failing to pay his taxes over a six-year time period, now facing felony tax fraud charges and years in prison if convicted. This is ABC News. A federal appeals court Thursday ruled that the Trump administration can replace a slavery exhibit at George Washington's home in Philadelphia. Some panels telling the stories of people enslaved by Washington had been removed when the administration claimed they disparage Americans. In a post to social media, Philadelphia Mayor Sherelle Parker said she'll fight to restore the exhibit.
1: We cannot and we will not rest until the full story of American history, including the existence of slavery at the president's house here in our great city of Philadelphia, the birthplace of democracy, is told.
0: The Ebola outbreak in Congo and Uganda is the worst known outbreak at this stage and has claimed more than 200 lives in its first month. That, according to Africa's Centers for Disease Control and Prevention, Africa CDC warned officials are still far from bringing this outbreak under control. Dave Packer, ABC News.
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0: News. I'm Dave Packer. The remnants of what was Tropical Storm Arthur are moving out of Mississippi and into Alabama, where residents are already dealing with flood risks. In Baldwin County, Alabama, resident Joel Cully.
1: Yeah, we're having to move. It's getting above ankles flooding, and it's not stopping, so it could be real dangerous.
0: Vice President J.D. Vance delaying his trip to Switzerland. He was expected to leave Thursday night for a new round of talks focused on implementing that deal with Iran, but the White House is now citing logistics of negotiations, saying that they've never been simple. Senator Bernie Sanders unveiling new legislation pushing for the public to benefit from the AI boom. He's calling for the creation of a sovereign wealth fund that would give Americans payments of $1,000 a year. Sanders wants to finance a fund by giving the government a stake in major artificial intelligence companies, requiring them to pay a one-time 50% tax on their stock. This is ABC News. At the official dedication at the Obama Presidential Center on the south side of Chicago Thursday, former President Obama described it as a reminder of what the nation can achieve when citizens embrace shared responsibilities. ABC's Alex Perez was there.
2: President Obama addressing our divided nation.
3: People aren't looking for perpetual anger and division. They are looking for fairness and common sense and mutual respect that deep in our gut, we want to find a way to turn towards each other again, not further away.
2: He's now hoping the 19-acre campus with a museum, library, and park will bring people together.
0: Election officials in California say a proposed billionaire tax has collected enough signatures to be on the November ballot. The proposed tax would counter federal health care cuts with a one-time tax on individuals worth more than $1 billion living in the state as of January. Dave Packer, ABC News.
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3: I'm Dave Packer. With the signing of the peace deal between the U.S. and Iran, the U.S. has lifted its blockade on Iran, and oil and tankers started moving through the Strait of Hormuz. But some on Capitol Hill think the plan's too generous to Iran.
4: We are hearing from some Republicans who usually are in lockstep with this administration. Ted Cruz, Tom Cotton, the chair of the Senate Intelligence Committee, all voicing concerns about the fact that Iran stands to financially benefit from this deal before any concrete nuclear commitments have been made.
3: ABC's Mary Bruce. Arthur's now a post-tropical storm as it continues to push east along the Gulf Coast, moving out of Mississippi into Alabama. A shock.

0: Shocking attack at a zoo in England. A man arrested for allegedly throwing a toddler into a crocodile enclosure. The boy taken to a hospital. Serious injuries. Comedian Carlos Mencia arrested for failing to pay his taxes over a six-year time period. Now facing felony tax fraud charges and years in prison if convicted. This is ABC News. A federal appeals court Thursday ruled that the Trump administration can replace a slavery exhibit at George Washington's home in Philadelphia. Some panels telling the stories of people enslaved by Washington had been removed when the administration claimed they disparage Americans. In a post to social media, Philadelphia Mayor Sherelle Parker said she'll fight to restore the exhibit.
1: We cannot and we will not rest until the full story of American history, including the existence of slavery at the president's house here in our great city of Philadelphia, the birthplace of democracy, is told.
0: The Ebola outbreak in Congo and Uganda is the worst known outbreak at this stage and has claimed more than 200 lives in its first month. That according to Africa's Centers for Disease Control and Prevention, Africa CDC warned officials are still far from bringing this outbreak under control. Dave Packer, ABC News.
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Good morning. I'm Sean Murphy with a little more good news that we are happy to get on for you. A six-year-old boy made an extraordinary discovery on a school field trip when he found a 1,300-year-old sword buried in the ground. The artifact is a single-edged iron sword that likely dates back to the early Viking era. After teachers called the authorities, experts confirmed its historical significance, and it was sent to a museum for preservation. Not too shabby for a field trip day for this kid, huh? A little more good news for you there that we're happy to get on. We'll keep getting them in and on for you. 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

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Good morning. I'm Sean Murphy. If you are a fan of Toy Story, maybe you know this, but some people did not, that Woody from Toy Story has a last name. You know who did not know that? The guy who voiced him, Tom Hanks, did not know it. Tom Hanks only just found out that Woody from Toy Story has a last name, and that is Pride, which is also Jessica's last name, so they're probably related. But Woody's last name is Pride. Tom Hanks didn't know that. Maybe some of you didn't. Some of you did. I know that for sure. But you learn something new every day around here.

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6: I'm Dave Packer. The remnants of what was Tropical Storm Arthur are moving out of Mississippi and into Alabama, where residents are already dealing with flood risks. In Baldwin County, Alabama, resident Joel Cully.
7: Yeah, we're having to move. It's getting above ankles flooding, and it's not stopping, so it could be real dangerous.
6: Vice President J.D. Vance delaying his trip to Switzerland. He was expected to leave Thursday night for a new round of talks focused on implementing that deal with Iran, but the White House is now citing logistics of negotiations, saying that they've never been simple. Senator Bernie Sanders unveiling new legislation pushing for the public to benefit from the AI boom. He's calling for the creation of a sovereign wealth fund that would give Americans payments of $1,000 a year. Sanders wants to finance a fund by giving the government a stake in major artificial intelligence companies, requiring them to pay a one-time 50% tax on their stock. This is ABC News. At the official dedication at the Obama Presidential Center on the south side of Chicago Thursday, former President Obama described it as a reminder of what the nation can achieve when citizens embrace shared responsibilities. ABC's Alex Perez was there.
8: President Obama addressing our divided nation.
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If you partake in an occasional beverage from time to time, maybe after work, maybe for happy hour, maybe on the weekend, a major new study said they found that there is no evidence that any amount of drinking improves your health. It's quite the opposite. Even a moderate amount of drinking carries big risks. Remember how we thought for the longest time, because we heard that, you know, a glass of wine a day is actually a good thing. It could be a healthy thing. Just a glass of wine. No amount of wine is healthy, or any amount of alcohol. No amount of alcohol is healthy of any kind. In fact, it's just the opposite, according to this major new study. Maybe another one will come out tomorrow. We'll say something different. Who knows?

Soft Rock 106.5 WBMW. Good morning. I'm Sean Murphy. Time to bring you some good news. Brought to you by Baker's Dozen. A couple of teens were enjoying a simple summer morning bike ride near Fruitland, Iowa, when something caught their eye. Their attention, at the very least, as they were cruising down a rural road, they spotted what appeared to be someone lying in the yard. Unsure of what they were seeing, they turned around to check it out. The two people were at the right place at the right time because it was an elderly woman who couldn't move and was without her phone. She had fallen the night before while feeding her horse and had been stranded outside in the yard for 16 hours. The boys called 911 and first responders transferred the woman to a nearby hospital for medical treatment. But the kindness didn't stop there. While she recovers, one of the kids' moms has stayed in touch with the woman's family and has been able to provide helping care for the woman's horse by making sure that it has food and water. The family also plans to welcome the woman home with a homemade lasagna when she's discharged from the hospital. Great story. It's today's good news, and it's brought to you by Baker's Dozen and Soft Rock 106.5 WBMW.

0: Soft Rock 106.5 WBMW. Good morning. How are you? I'm Sean Murphy. So, are you a soccer fan? Are you excited that the World Cup is on and is actually in our country? We're one of the countries. Us, Mexico, and Canada. Have you been watching a lot of World Cup action? The Massachusetts Port Authority officially broke a Guinness World Record by creating a soccer ball measuring 47.9 feet in diameter. Good luck trying to kick that thing into a goal. Pretty impressive. It broke a Guinness World Record, and it exists now. You can go online if you want to look at it and just kind of check it out. Massachusetts Port Authority officially broke a Guinness World Record by creating a soccer ball measuring 47.9 feet in diameter. Now, whoever created that, that's a soccer fan right there.
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0: 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Mostly clear, 60 tonight. Mostly sunny tomorrow, 75 to 80. More sun, 80 Sunday. I'm meteorologist Bill Jack, women on Soft Rock 106.5.
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1: 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Good morning. It is 6:13 on your finally Friday morning. I'm Sean Murphy. So, here's what we're spending on Dad for Father's Day this year. I'm going to break it all down for you coming up next on Soft Rock 106.5 WBMW.

0: 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Good morning. 6:16 on your Friday. Finally, I'm Sean Murphy. Partly sunny skies today and about 80 for a high. So we'll take that. Coming up at 6:40, it is your final chance to win your way in to see Blue Man Group coming to Mohegan Sun Arena June 28th. That is an afternoon show, just to let you know. But today is your final day to win your way into that show. You could do it by playing and winning Google or Genius coming up in just a little while at 6:40 on Soft Rock 106.5. So Father's Day is on Sunday. If you haven't made any plans or gotten a gift yet, it is go time. Quick look at what we're spending on Dad in 2026. According to the National Retail Federation, Father's Day spending is expected to reach a record $27.9 billion, with a B, dollars this year. The previous record was $24 billion set last year. Overall, 77% of people plan to celebrate Father's Day this year, and they expect to spend $226.58 on average. That's not bad. Up from the previous record of $199.38 last year. The top people we'll buy gifts for are a father or a stepfather, a husband, a son, brother, friend, and grandfather. So the most popular gifts people are buying, greeting cards. Cards are always top of the list. Clothing, a special outing. I feel like that would be like a ball game or something. Gift cards and personal care items. Those are the most popular gifts people are buying Dad for Father's Day this year. And remember, Father's Day is this Sunday.
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Soft Rock 106.5 WBMW. Good morning. I'm Sean Murphy. Time to bring you some good news. Brought to you by Baker's Dozen. A couple of teens were enjoying a simple summer morning bike ride near Fruit

in Iowa when something caught their eye. Their attention, at the very least. As they were cruising down a rural road, they spotted what appeared to be someone lying in the yard. Unsure of what they were seeing, they turned around to check it out. The two people were at the right place at the right time because it was an elderly woman who couldn't move and was without her phone. She had fallen the night before while feeding her horse and had been stranded outside in the yard for 16 hours. The boys called 911 and first responders transferred the woman to a nearby hospital for medical treatment. But the kindness didn't stop there. While she recovers, one of the kids' moms has stayed in touch with the woman's family and has been able to provide helping care for the woman's horse by making sure that it has food and water. The family also plans to welcome the woman home with a homemade lasagna when she's discharged from the hospital. Great story. It's today's good news, and it's brought to you by Baker's Dozen and Soft Rock 106.5 WBMW.

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3: Road construction continues on the Gold Star Bridge this morning. Route 12 is moving slow northbound in Groton. Route 32 and I-395 are both delay free. I'm Eddie Schaefer, time saver traffic.
4: Good morning, everyone. The Soft Rock 106.5 WBMW forecast. Partly sunny today, a high of 80. Mostly clear, 60 tonight. And mostly sunny tomorrow, 75 to 80. More sun, 80 Sunday. I'm meteorologist Bill Jack. 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
5: Sunshine and 68 now in Old Lyme and 67 in Basra. 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
2: It is 6:40 on your finally Friday morning. Good morning. I'm Sean Murphy. Today is the last day for you to win your way in to see Blue Man Group. They're coming to Mohegan Sun Arena June 28th. 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
0: So today's Google or Genius question was, what is the only U.S. state that does not have a rectangular flag? The correct answer was Ohio. Brenda Wurst from Ledger knew it, got it right, and got herself the final pair of tickets to go see Blue Man Group June 28th. It's an afternoon show at Mohegan Sun Arena. Congratulations, Brenda. Brand new prize next week on Soft Rock 106.5 WBMW. Yes, yes, yes. All the applause are great. Good job.
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0: Good morning. I'm Sean Murphy. Sunshine today with a high around 80. Clinton police and fire officials are trying to identify the owner of a sunken boat offshore Rhode. The vessel had reportedly been anchored in the area and used over the past several weeks, but ownership is unknown. Anyone with information is asked to contact the Clinton Police Department. Firefighters responded to a reported structure fire at 39 Lillbridge Road in Plainfield yesterday. The call came in around 5:20 p.m. Officials have not released further details on the cause or extent of the fire. Killingly Public Schools has appointed former Plainfield Superintendent Ken DiPietro as interim superintendent during a transition period. Current Superintendent Sue Nash is leaving at the end of the month for a job in Ellington. The district is searching for a permanent replacement for the 2026-27 school year. A New London man, Luis Oliver Garcia, was recently sentenced to 10 years in federal prison for cocaine trafficking and gun charges. Authorities say he stored drugs in a Waterford unit where cocaine, cash, and a firearm were recovered. He has been held since his 2024 arrest after pleading guilty in January. Rhode Island Governor Dan McKee signed a bill imposing a three-year moratorium on new charter schools and reducing their overall cap. The decision follows pressure from unions and lawmakers, but drew criticism from charter supporters who say it limits school choice. The law also revokes approval for a planned charter school. I'm Sean Murphy. When news breaks, we break in.
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2: Road construction continues on the Gold Star Bridge this morning. Route 12 is moving slow northbound in Groton. Route 32 and I-395 are both delay free. I'm Eddie Schaefer, Time Saver Traffic.
3: 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I'm meteorologist Bill Jackman on Soft Rock 106.5.
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Good morning. I'm Sean Murphy. It is 7:11 on your finally Friday morning. I'm going to tell you how a police department fired a very specific police officer. Kind of cryptic, but I'll explain it all coming up next. This is no ordinary cop, I got to tell you. 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

0: 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Good morning. Coming up on 7:15 on your finally Friday morning. Whew, thank goodness for that, right? I'm Sean Murphy. Partly sunny skies today with a high near 80. Coming up at 8:35 this morning, we're going to kick off your finally Friday work day for you and give you an hour of soft rock variety and give it to you commercial free. So it seems like every day we're hearing about AI or robots storming into our workplaces and taking over tasks used to be done by actual people. But not all of this is working. Some is a hot mess. There's a police department that announced a brand new hire last summer. A $128,000 police safety robot named Dubbot. D-U-B. BOT. Dubbot was equipped with a 360-degree camera and an emergency call button capable of connecting people with an actual officer, and it was dispatched to a few places, like a parking structure, to keep an eye out for problems. Well, not even a year later, and the Dublin Police Department, that's where they're from, Dublin, Ohio, has fired Dubbot. They fired him for being, fired him for being useless. Dubbot did not lead to any arrests, criminal cases, or even tickets, and never identified any incidents requiring a police response. And they paid $128,000 for this robot to be part of the staff, to be a police officer. He did nothing. He got fired.
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Good morning. I'm Sean Murphy. It's 7:28 right now, and I apparently have the hiccups. 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

0: Good morning. I'm Sean Murphy. Sunshine today with a high around 80. Clinton police and fire officials are trying to identify the owner of a sunken boat off Shore Road. The vessel had reportedly been anchored in the area and used over the past several weeks, but ownership is unknown. Anyone with information is asked to contact the Clinton Police Department. Governor Ned Lamont is proposing a tax on large employers who workers rely on Medicaid, which he said would save the state money. The fee could reach $1,000 per employee for qualifying companies. Critics argue it could hurt jobs and business growth. Killingly Public Schools has appointed former Plainfield Superintendent Ken DiPietro as interim superintendent during a transition period. Current Superintendent Sue Nash is leaving at the end of the month for a job in Ellington. The district is searching for a permanent replacement for the 2026-27 school year. Firefighters responded to a reported structure fire at 39 Lillbridge Road in Plainfield yesterday. The call came in around 5:20 p.m. Officials have not released further details on the cause or extent of the fire. Rhode Island Governor Dan McKee signed a bill imposing a three-year moratorium on new charter schools and reducing their overall cap. The decision follows pressure from unions and lawmakers, but drew criticism from charter supporters who say it limits school choice. The law also revokes approval for a planned charter school. I'm Sean Murphy. When news breaks, we break in.
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3: Road construction continues on the Gold Star Bridge. Route 12 is moving slow in both directions in Groton. Route 32 and I-395 are both delay free. I'm Eddie Schaefer, Time Saver Traffic.
4: Eastern Connecticut. Good morning, everyone. The Soft Rock 106.5 WBMW forecast. Partly sunny today, a high of 80. Mostly clear, 60 tonight. And mostly sunny tomorrow, 75 to 80. More sun, 80 Sunday. I'm meteorologist Bill Jack. 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
0: Sunshine and 68 now in Norwich. Also 68 in Mystic. 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

0: 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Good morning. I'm Sean Murphy. Time to bring you some good news. Brought to you by Baker's Dozen. Back in December, soccer fans in Scotland learned their team would be in the World Cup tournament for the first time since 1998. They were thrilled about the chance to see their team here in the U.S. and started making travel plans. They connected with people in Providence, Rhode Island, and were blown away by how the community welcomed them and helped them find places to stay and eat. To show their gratitude, the fans raised $30,000 for different charities in the area, including a $10,000 donation to the Hasbro Children's Hospital Care Unit. It's actually the cancer unit, which will be handed over today during a bagpipe parade that will make its way through the city. That is fantastic news. It is your good news, and it's brought to you by Baker's Dozen and Soft Rock 106.5 WBMW.
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0: I'm Sean Murphy. Sunshine today with a high around 80. Clinton police and fire officials are trying to identify the owner of a sunken boat off Shore Road. The vessel had reportedly been anchored in the area and used over the past several weeks, but ownership is unknown. Anyone with information is asked to contact the Clinton Police Department. Firefighters responded to a reported structure fire at 39 Little Bridge Road in Plainfield yesterday. The call came in around 5:20 p.m. Officials have not released further details on the cause or extent of the fire. Killingly Public Schools has appointed former Plainfield Superintendent Ken DiPietro as interim superintendent during a transition period. Current Superintendent Sue Nash is leaving at the end of the month for a job in Ellington. The district is searching for a permanent replacement for the 2026-27 school year. A New London man, Luis Oliver Garcia, was recently sentenced to 10 years in federal prison for cocaine trafficking and gun charges. Authorities say he stored drugs in a Waterford unit where cocaine, cash, and a firearm were recovered. He has been held since his 2024 arrest after pleading guilty in January. Rhode Island Governor Dan McKee signed a bill imposing a 3-year moratorium on new charter schools and reducing their overall cap. The decision follows pressure from unions and lawmakers, but drew criticism from charter supporters who say it limits school choice. The law also revokes approval for a planned charter school. I'm Sean Murphy. When news breaks, we break in.
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2: Long-term road construction continues on the Gold Star Bridge. Route 12 is moving slow northbound in Groton. Route 32 and I-395 are both delay-free. I'm Eddie Schaefer, Time Saver Traffic.
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4: Good morning, everyone. The Soft Rock 106.5 WBMW forecast. Partly sunny today, a high of 80. Mostly clear, 60 tonight. And mostly sunny tomorrow, 75 to 80. More sun, 80 Sunday. I'm meteorologist Bill Jack, women on Soft Rock 106.5.
0: Sunny skies and 69 now in Westerly, 68 in Thompson. It is 8:03 now.
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It is 8:12 on your Friday morning. Good morning. I'm Sean Murphy. There is a lot of international soccer fans in our country right now because of the World Cup. And they apparently are really loving ranch dressing. So I will tell you what somebody is doing about it coming up next on Soft Rock 106.5 WBMW.

0: 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Good morning. I'm Sean Murphy. It is 8:17. Finally, Friday morning and a partly sunny day today, close to 80 for a high. 8:35, we're going to start your Finally Friday workday for you by giving you an hour of Soft Rock variety and bringing it to you commercial free. So Kraft, the food company, is leaning into international soccer fans' obsession with ranch dressing, announcing plans to debut a limited edition Kraft TSA compliant ranch kit so they can leave the United States with it. So apparently there's some international soccer fans that are digging the ranch dressing. So Kraft is making it so that you can easily go through TSA with it, leave the United States with it, and take it home and enjoy it in your home country, wherever that may be. But they're liking Kraft, they're liking ranch dressing in general. Who knew?
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3: 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Let's be honest. Dad doesn't need another gift he'll never use. 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That's why this Father's Day weekend, the answer is simple. 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

Good morning. I'm Sean Murphy. Sunshine today with a high around 80. Clinton police and fire officials are trying to identify the owner of a sunken boat off Shore Road. The vessel had reportedly been anchored in the area and used over the past several weeks, but ownership is unknown. Anyone with information is asked to contact the Clinton Police Department. Governor Ned Lamont is proposing a tax on large employers who workers rely on Medicaid, which he said would save the state money. The fee could reach $1,000 per employee for qualifying companies. Critics argue it could hurt jobs and business growth. Killingly Public Schools has appointed former Plainfield Superintendent Ken DiPietro as interim superintendent during a transition period. Current superintendent Sue Nash is leaving at the end of the month for a job in Ellington. The district is searching for a permanent replacement for the 2026-27 school year. Firefighters responded to a reported structure fire at 39 Lillbridge Road in Plainfield yesterday. The call came in around 5:20 p.m. Officials have

0: not released further details on the cause or extent of the fire. Rhode Island Governor Dan McKee signed a bill imposing a 3-year moratorium on new charter schools and reducing their overall cap. The decision follows pressure from unions and lawmakers, but drew criticism from charter supporters who say it limits school choice. The law also revokes approval for a planned charter school. I'm Sean Murphy. When news breaks, we break in.
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3: The long-term road work continues on the Gold Star Bridge this morning. Route 12 is moving slow in both directions in Groton. Route 32 and I-395 are both delay-free. I'm Eddie Schaefer, Time Saver Traffic.
4: Eastern Connecticut weather. Good morning, everyone. The Soft Rock 106.5 WBMW forecast, partly sunny today, a high of 80, mostly clear 60 tonight, and mostly sunny tomorrow, 75 to 80, more sun 80 Sunday. I'm meteorologist Bill Jack, women on Soft Rock 106.5.
5: Sunny skies and an even 70 now in Waterford, 70 in Uncasville. 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
1: The road work on the Gold Star Bridge continues this morning. Route 12 is moving slow in both directions in Groton. Route 32 moving slow southbound in Montville. No delays on I-395. Have a great Father's Day weekend. I'm Eddie Schaefer, Time Saver Traffic.

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Rough Rock 106.5 WBMW. Good morning. I'm Sean Murphy. So here's what we spent on Dad this year. Father's Day. According to the National Retail Federation, spending for Father's Day was supposed to hit a new record this year, with the average person shelling out more than $225 on Dad. Wow, that's a lot. Top things we buy are greeting cards, clothes, a special outing. I'd like to know what that is. Maybe go to a ball game or something like that. And gift cards, which don't knock them. I always like gift cards. But that I think the dollar amount, $225 on Dad for Father's Day, pretty impressive right there.

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1: 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Good morning. I'm Sean Murphy with a little more good news that we are happy to get on for you. Two friends wound up saving a woman's life, but it was all by accident. The pair decided to ride down a trail that they'd never been on, and that's where they discovered a 68-year-old woman that had been trapped in mud for 3 days. The woman was in bad shape and unable to free herself, but the men quickly pulled her out and called for help, saving her life. A new non-surgical treatment may offer a lot of relief for millions of people suffering from arthritis in the knee. It works by blocking abnormal blood vessels that cause inflammation and pain in the joint. In a recent study, most patients experienced serious pain reduction and improved mobility after just one treatment. Researchers say it could provide an important alternative for those not ready for knee replacement surgery. That's a little bit of good news for you. We're happy to get it on. We will keep getting in more stories like this and getting them on for you on Soft Rock 106.5 WBMW.

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Soft Rock 106.5 WBMW. Good morning. I'm Sean Murphy. If you are a fan of fast food or you occasionally partake in fast food, Chick-fil-A has been dethroned as the top-rated fast food spots. There's a new king of fast food. This is after 11 straight years at number one. Chick-fil-A, no longer number one. The new number one is Jersey Mike's, the sub shop. This is based on customer satisfaction surveys. So Chick-fil-A for 11 years, and now Jersey Mike's, the sub shop, takes the number one spot. So enjoy whichever one you're deciding to have today. The food tastes the same, just that the ranking has changed.

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Good morning. I'm Sean Murphy. So Papa John's, the pizza restaurant, is spying on your fridge to know when you might be vulnerable to ordering pizza. Does that sound creepy to you? Serious. Papa John's partnered with NBC Universal and Instacart to collect data on when consumers might be out of groceries and more susceptible to ads encouraging you to order pizza. Some places will do anything. Basically, Instacart would say what day of the week people usually order a restock. Then, in the days leading up to that day, Papa John's would serve those people pizza ads during Peacock and NBC Universal streaming content. So you got to be watching those channels to get bombarded by Papa John's commercials. But it's a start. The ad would even say, light on groceries or empty fridge, and then have a QR code to their app or website. They make it as easy as possible for you to order a pizza.

0: Soft Rock 106.5 WBMW. Good morning. I'm Sean Murphy. So we're already having trouble with the future. There is a police department that fired a $128,000 robot cop after he failed to catch a criminal or issue any tickets. It's a police department in Ohio, Dublin, Ohio, fired its police safety robot named Dubot after it did not lead to any arrests, cases, or tickets. Man. You know what? If you're a person and you'd get fired for those, then if you're a robot and you do the same thing or not do anything, well, then you should be fired as well, right?
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Coming up this Saturday on the Sun Patio over at Mohegan Sun in Uncasville, it's called Savor New England. 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

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And I found the top one in the country, not just Connecticut. 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

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You love the 80s like that? 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I'll begin at 10 a.m. Can't wait to share the music with you.

Hey, it's Joan Dillon. All right, when I was coming up, I saw at least 20 Grateful Dead shows. My mom was real proud of me. Anyway, if you like the Dead, check this out. It's Concerts in the Park over at Washington Park in Groton. 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

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Oh my, my, oh my, my love. I take one look at you, you're taking me out.

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And Mansfield Drive-In is the good kind of screen time. Two movies, there's always a double feature. 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

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Saturday, here's an annual favorite. 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

I think they're going to have to call the pool guy at the reflecting pool in D.C. $16 million in the American flag blue paint has now totally peeled off. People are standing around watching it. I'm telling you, you better call your pool guy. 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

0: Summertime is memory-making time, and I've got to tell you about some great things to do. Plus, an hour of soft rock so we can all get through this last work day in the work week together. 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

You want to help your neighbors? 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Coming up, it's a blood drive Thursday, July 9th. 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

Ooh, getting pretty late on an Eastern Connecticut workday, made even more positive by the fact that it's Friday. An awesome 80s weekend starts in just a couple hours. 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

It's a big secret, so don't tell Travis, okay? I don't know how anybody got this information, but I'm going to spread it. It's good info. Taylor Swift secretly recorded a love song for Travis Kelce, and she's going to serenade him with it at the wedding. 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

continue to honor the class of 2026, including Fitch and New London, just graduated. Welcome to your future. May it be awesome for you. In fact, there's a great story about the salutatorian from New London in the paper today. 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

honoring this important time in U.S. history, Juneteenth today. And one of the most touching posts I've seen so far is actually from the New London Police Department. I wish I could read it to you, but it's pretty long, very well written. So definitely worth a trip to the New London Police Facebook page. 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

Usually we're talking about folks that are breaking free for the weekend. Zoe is very excited to stay clocked in. 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

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Friday. Those are even more important words to hear because it means an awesome 80s weekend is now underway. And so is the stress-free drive at 5. We are commercial-free for a whole hour. I call that an intersection of awesome. 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

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I hope you've been using chapstick. Here comes Prince.

We've stayed pretty early in the decade for the first four songs, and if you don't mind, going to do it again. From 1983, In a Big Country by, yes, Big Country. Give me a couple more songs, we'll go a little later in the decade. But Allison in Jewett City picked this one out. I thought it was a gooder. Soft Rock 103.

The only song that wasn't country in the pizza place that was closest to my house. I grew up in Vermont, a town with 400 people. So I'm surprised they even had this. Walk Like an Egyptian from 1986, Susanna Hoffs and the Bengals on Soft Rock 106.5.

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I can't go for that. Hall & Oates, their fashion sense in the 80s is what I can't go for. Even back then, it was a little extreme. The hair and the shorty shorts. Nope. Again, I can't go for that. 1982 is being represented on an awesome 80s weekend. Stress-free drive at 5, commercial-free for a whole hour. 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

0: I can't go for that. There's Hall & Oates. You can go for another solid hour of big 80s hits, though, right? Yeah, solid assumption. We've got it standing by with Rick Springfield next on 106.5 WBMW, Eastern Connecticut's number one for awesome 80s all weekend long.
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lifting you up all weekend long by going Dune Under. Right now, In Excess, Need You Tonight. 1987, it's an awesome 80s weekend on Soft Rock 106.5. We really appreciate you listening. Hi there, I'm Seth Allen Hughes.

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go onto YouTube, check out this video. It was directed by the same guy who did the original Texas Chainsaw Massacre. I'm sorry, you'll never watch it the same way again now, will you? 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

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Well, you shake it up, of course. 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
5: Dad, or somebody who's been a great dad to your kids. If you've got great plans for Father's Day, maybe you're going to have a picnic or a barbecue, call me and tell me. 1-888-633-5452.

0: Hi, you've called Delilah. Who's this?
1: Hi, this is Michael.
0: What can I do for ya?
1: Yeah, I want to make a dedication to a friend of mine. Her name is Catherine. She's going through a hard time, but I want to cheer her up.
0: So this is a friend, a family member? Like, what's your relationship, Michael, to Catherine?
1: She's a friend slash girlfriend slash whatever. I'm just, it's a building relationship, I'll put it that way.
0: So you got a crush on her?
1: Well, yeah.
0: Yeah, you got a big old crush on her, and you are smiling on the other end of the phone.
1: Yeah, you got that right. I always seem that smile on the other end of the world, or it seems like when I see her in person 2 days of the week. So, yeah.
0: I will play a sweet song to let her know that you're sorry that she's hurting and you really want to hug her or kiss her.
1: That's a good idea. Thank you very much. And thank you for taking my call.
0: All right. You have a good night.
1: Okay. You too.

0: 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Tonight's Delilah's Dilemma says, my name is Trisha. I'm a 20-year-old single mom of a beautiful one-year-old little girl. Because of my past, I fear I don't trust men. At 17, I met my daughter's father in high school. He was a bit of a bad boy. I had led a sheltered life. Slowly, he worked his way and began to control me with his words. I ran away just to be with him. I was gone for a whole year before I realized I needed to be back with my family. Throughout the year, he isolated me. He broke me down mentally. He abused me. He hurt me when I was pregnant with our daughter so badly, I feared for her life. I tried to get away so many times, but mentally, he had a strong hold on me. It's been 2 years since I was able to free myself of him, and thank God our daughter is healthy. But now I have so much trouble trusting men. Recently, I was asked out by a friend of my cousin's. I explained to him I'm not ready for a relationship, and he completely understands. My family refuses to give me advice, and I was hoping you could. Thanks so much, from Trisha. Trisha, I will have my advice for you, my mother advice for you, coming up next. 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Heroes like Fire Captain Andrew Donner. 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
14: 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I have a couple celebrating an anniversary tonight in Uncasville. 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

Tonight's Delilah's Dilemma is from a young woman at 17, got involved with an abusive, controlling boyfriend, had a baby with him, and he was physically, emotionally, and mentally abusive. Aunt Tricia, there is only one way that you are ever going to feel safe again, and that is if you get into counseling and first identify why you were attracted to this young man, and then have God heal your heart so that you can move into a healthy relationship. Because if you don't do that, you'll do what I did, which is repeat the pattern over and over and over again. And that's not good. So you need to figure out who you can trust, what counselor you can trust to get honest with, to share the pain in your heart with, and to figure out how you can break this pattern and never repeat it again.

0: A Friday night underway, a Friday night that is girls' night. We always call it Friday night girls' night. Not that we don't want the guys here. We do. We just want you to get in touch with your sappy side, okay? So just imagine this as a radio version of a rom-com. So Friday night girls' night, it is Juneteenth for everybody who is honoring that day in history when the freed slaves in Texas finally found out 2 years later they were actually free. That's what Juneteenth is all about. Well, that's not what it's all about. It's all about equality and equity and recognition and understanding that fairness and freedom and justice should be for all, not just for a few. It's also the summer solstice this weekend, where we have more sunshine than any other day of the year. Days are going to start getting shorter. And it is Father's Day on Sunday, a day that we honor dads or the men who were like dads to us, who filled that role in our lives. So lots to talk about tonight. Come on in, make yourself at home, get comfortable, and enjoy the music. 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

0: Hi, good evening. Welcome to the Delilah Show. Who's this?
1: This is Katie.
0: Katie, hi. What can I do for you?
1: I have been trying to get a hold of you forever. I just had a turning point after a really, really bad 2 years. And I wanted to ask you if you could play a song for my boyfriend who has helped me through all of it.
0: Okay, tell me what's turned around in your life and how, because I hear hope in your voice. What inspired the hope that you're feeling?
1: My mom got married about 2 years ago, and he turned out to be not the person that we thought he was. And he just about ruined our relationship. And as a birthday present to me, my mom sent him packing.
0: How old are you?
1: I'm 20.
0: And do you still live at home?
1: Right now, yes.
0: And tell me, when you say he wasn't what you and your mom thought he was, what do you mean by that?
1: After they got married, he just became a different person. He stopped talking to me altogether. He was mean in general. He was just very hateful towards her and very, very selfish in everything. He always wanted her to spend money on things that he didn't need, and he wasn't willing to contribute financially or, you know, mentally and emotionally to their relationship at all.
0: She was his meal ticket?
1: Basically.
0: Oh my gosh.
1: He spent almost all of her money and...
0: Boy, it sounds like my ex. Did he play on the computer a lot?
1: Yeah, all the time.
0: Yeah, it was my ex. All right, let me find a song. I'm glad things have turned around for you and your mom.
1: Thank you.
0: You have a great night.

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1: Even though we're heading into Father's Day weekend, it's Friday, which means it's time to celebrate Girls Night Out. 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